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Sick and late, maybe tonight. Sick and late, maybe tonight. No som iguals.

back then what they're doing to country music today. There'd have been no cheating hearts to top the country charts and hang

happened in the kitchen. You kinda lost it for a bit. It's just a garden filled with fools, and are we foolish to ignore?

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Wait, what? 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